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1: 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One is send request. That way you can pick a song out from the jukebox and that will be played automatically unless I see it and I'll play it for you. Unfortunately, you can't put your name on that. But next to that, on the right-hand side, is message to studio. 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So there you have it. Send us in a request. We'd love to hear from you. See you later, folks. Bye.

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1: There was a friend of mine on murder, and the judge's gavel fell. 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

0: Hello everyone and welcome to the Time Machine. I'm Denise Womble and I will be here for the next 2 hours bringing you, well, some great sounds. This week's show is from the 60s and 70s, so that's what you'll be getting. I hope you've all had a great week and the weather hasn't been too bad wherever you are. It's not been too bad down here, you know, not rained so much. Right, we started off there with The Beatles and Penny Lane from 1967. I'm going to go back to 1963. I wonder if you can remember this one. This is Pete Seeger and Little Boxes.
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And there's doctors and there's lawyers and business executives and they're all made out of ticky-tacky and they all look just the same.

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That was Pete Seeger and Little Boxes. Can you remember that one? I had that on 45. It was my mum's, but she gave it to me. Right, I'm going to jump forward to 1977 now for Fleetwood Mac and The Chain.

Fleetwood Mac and The Chain. Right, up now, up next, I'm going to go back to 1971 for the Sweet and Funny.

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I do like that one, and I didn't know that existed until a few weeks ago when I found it. Right, 64. This is Chad Allen and the Expressions and Shaken All Over.

Ciao, darling, and the expressions and shaking all over. I'm going to jump forward to 1969 for The Doors and Touch Me.

0: forget, this Sunday and every Sunday, 6 to 8, Echoes of Yesterday. DJ Big Paul and Little Lonnie will be playing all genres of music throughout the ages. 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

Eric and the Dominoes and Layla from 1970. I'm going to jump forward to 1977 for some ladies. This is Heart and Barracuda.

0: Heart and Barracuda. Right, 1967 now. This song was covered by 999, the punk band. This is Sam the Sham and the Pharaohs and Little Red Riding Hood.
1: Oh!
2: Who's that I see walking in these woods? Why, it's Little Red Riding Hood.

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I'm going to go back from there to 1963 for some more ladies. This is the Ronettes and Be My Baby.

Ronettes and Be My Baby. Right, I'm going to jump forward to 1977 for a bit of rock. This one really doesn't need any introduction because you'll know what it is just by the beginning.

AC/DC and Let There Be Rock, great one. Right, back to 1970 now. This is Nat Stuckey and Sweet Thing and Cisco.

0: my name's Emma Scott, and I present to you the Plug-In Baby Radio Show. It's 2 hours every week of the freshest ear-thrilling sounds to be found. 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
1: 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It's +44 78 08 435 289. Don't forget to tell us your name and where you're from.

Tokens and The Lion Sleeps Tonight from 1961. That was later to be covered by Tight Fit. I thought it was late 70s, early 80s. Right, 1965 now. This is Beach Boys and California Girls.

Beach Boys and California Girls. I'm going to jump forward to 1978 for a bit of a slower one. This is Exile and Kiss You All Over.

reconcile and kiss you all over. Back to 1971 now. This is the James Gang and Walk Away.

James Gang and Walk Away. I'm going to go back a couple of years to 1969 for a bit of country. This is Neil Diamond and Sweet Caroline.

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0: And remember, man, don't smoke and ride, man.

Nixon and Backs to the Wall, and that was from 1979. Go back to 1970 now for The Grateful Dead and Friend of the Devil.

Grateful Dead and Friend of the Devil. I'm going to go back 2 years to 1968. This is Canned Heat and On the Road Again.

Hey, what's up, everybody? This is Johnny Rizzo from Motorcycle Mayhem Radio, coming to you from across the pond. 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

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This is all just for you, the biker. Take it easy out there, folks. Back to the music.

Albert Hammond. I think it's called Hammond. From 1974 and I'm a Train. I'm going to jump forward to 1979 for a bit more rock. This is Iron Maiden and Prowler.

Maiden and the Prowler. Right, I'm going to go back to 1967 for the next two songs. This is the Troggs and Any Way That You Want Me.

trogs any way that you want me. Right, Sam and Dave next, and this is Soul Man.

Sam and Dave and Soul Man. I'm going to jump forward to 1978 now for something a bit different from what I've been playing today. This is Kate Bush and Wuthering Heights.

Hey, Moto here. How you doing? Don't forget to check out bikershangout.co.uk for all the latest on what's going on in the bikers world as well. There's loads of cool stuff. Don't forget to get the motorcycle services directory. There's bikers forums. There's pages on there for tats, hairs and needles. Hair needle? Miscellaneous biker services. Racing teams. You can sell your motorcycle. What else can you do? You've got to check out the bike clubs and groups directory. You can join or build your own group even. And you can also go and basically let the world know about your rides and events. There's loads more as well to see, so don't miss out. Bikershangout.co.uk.

ZZ Top and Just Got Back from Babies, and that was from 1971. Well, I've come to that time of the day again. I've got time for two more songs, which I shall play in a moment, back to back. I'd just like to say thank you for listening, and I hope you like what I played today. Tonight, you have got The Howling Rob from 6 to 8 p.m., and then tomorrow at 12, you have Johnny Rizzo with Motorcycle Mayhem. And then at 6 p.m. tomorrow, you have Echoes of Yesterday with Big Paul and Little Lottie. And then I'll be back with you again on Monday. So I'm going to leave you with Status Quo, Rocking All Over the World, followed by Baker Street by Jerry Rafferty. So until Monday, bye-bye for now.

0: Hey, Moto here. How you doing? Just want to let you know about a really cool app that's on the Bikers Hangout website called Wolfpack. You can get it on the app stores for Google and Apple. And it's all about group riding and communicating with your riders in the events and things like that, taking the hassle out of organizing your rideouts. The system takes the experience to a whole new level, regarding everyone on the ride being able to communicate with the lead rider with the push of a button, through to tracking the whereabouts of your riders. Very innovative, very cool indeed, and it will definitely help with the old safety on the old rideouts. So check it out. It's bikershangout.co.uk/wolfpack. It's going to be epic. It's going to be awesome. It's going to be Bikers Hangout.
1: 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Do you love the biker lifestyle? Do you love music? Do you have a few hours spare a week? If you answered yes, then why not contact one about having your own show on Bikers Hangout Radio?

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0: Hello, everyone, and welcome to the show. I'm Denise Womble.
1: Hello. Hello. Anybody hear me? Hello. Hello. I think I've gone deaf.
0: Why? What's the matter with it?
1: What?
0: What?
1: What? Sorry.
0: Who are you?
1: That's just blown all the wax at me, is what?
0: Who are you?
1: Hang on a minute. I'm 100% biker. No, I'm Womble.
0: You're Womble.
1: I was reading my T-shirt, sorry.
0: He's a twat. He really is a twat.
1: Oh, who's talking?
0: Right, we started there with a very long one. But I love the guitar riffs in between it, didn't you?
1: The guitar work was great. It was the screechy bit I didn't like.
0: Right, that was Merciful Fate and Burning the Cross. I'm going to carry on with Royal Republic, and this is Walk.
1: Walk.
0: This is Walk.

0: Royal Republic and Walk.
1: I'm glad you told me that was called Walk, because I've never been able to work
0: you
1: that out.
0: You left your mic on all the way through that song.
1: Well, I didn't say anything.
0: That was lucky you didn't. No, you know what you're like.
1: At least I didn't start singing.
0: Did I?
1: Right, anyway, happy blessed Beltane, everybody. I'll get it bloody right in a minute. Right, we're going to carry on with some Skid Row, and this is Living on a Chain Gang.

Skid Row and Living on a Chain Gang. I've come to the conclusion that this generation of bikers that's out there now are not the same as us old school bikers. We went out in the car this morning, took the dog down for a grooming session. On the way back down the A507, I glanced over and saw a chap broken down on the side of the road. Couldn't stop because there was no one to stop in the car. So we got back home and I jumped on the bike, went back down there to see if he was all right. He was waiting for a van to come pick him up. He said to me, he said 20 bikes had passed him and I was the only one that stopped. And he was actually quite surprised when I told him I passed him in the car, went home, got my bike and come back out again. He said, yeah, he said, you're definitely old school, he said, because these youngsters today, he said, they don't know what it means to go out their way and stop for another person on a broken down bike. Listen out, youngsters, it might be you one day.

0: Is there anyone here that remembers watching Sky back in the late 80s, mid to late 80s? There was a fella called Mick Wall. He had a rock show on Sky One, I think it was. First time I ever saw the video for that, and I can't remember what the name of the show was. So if you want to text me and let me know, I'd much appreciate it.
1: Right.
0: That was Y&T and All American Boys. Sorry, Denise, carry on.
1: Right, okay. Right, up next I've got Van Halen. This song was originally done by Martha and the Vandellas and was also covered by David Bowie and Mick Jagger. This is Dancing in the Street.

0: Bay Lane and dancing in the street. I'm not sure about that one, but I think I prefer the Jagger and Bowie cover.
1: The only time I've ever been caught dancing in the street was after two bottles of Jack Daniels, and then I fell flat on my face.
0: Which cover did you prefer, that one or the Bowie?
1: I actually quite like the Van Halen one.
0: Do you?
1: Yeah.
0: All right.
1: I prefer
0: okay.
1: the guitar work in it, but all there right. you go, that's just me.
0: Right, up next I've got Trickster and Wild is the Heart.

0: trickster and wild as a hut.
1: Yes, certainly is. Right, gonna go back to the 70s for one, I think, a bit of T-Rex.

0: T-Rex and Bang a Gong. Apologies if you can hear a dog barking. He seems to be on one today. He keeps running out in the garden and barking at the leaves on the trees. You're listening to the Wombles Radio Show, right here on Bikers Hangout Radio, the best place to be for all the best sounds.
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0: And the next one up is a request from Mick. This is Ultrabox.

0: One Small Day, Ultravox. Not a band I ever got into, but I quite like that one. That's quite good.
1: Yeah, it's good. Right, I've got one of my favourite bands. This is Volbeat and Thanks.

Beat and Thanks. Oh, that's a, I'd like that one. That was a good one. Right, up next I've got Foreigner, another underrated band in my opinion. This is Double Fission.

0: Foreigner and Double Vision.
1: Yeah, I've been known to suffer from that occasionally. Again, it's down to Jack Daniels.
0: Yeah, and dope.
1: Who are you calling a dope?
0: In the past, all your dopey dopes.
1: I have not smoked that in 20-odd years.
0: Yes, well, you must have had Double Vision then as well.
1: Was that your first one or your second one?
0: That's my second one.
1: Right, actually, I never had Double Vision from smoking weed.
0: I'm not on about weed.
1: Well, that is dope.
0: I'm on about all your other stuff you smoke.
1: No, I've never had Double Vision from that. The only time I had Double Vision was from drink and banging my head too many times off the motorway. Anyway, enough of that. We're going to carry on with some ZZ Top.

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1: Hello, one and all. 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It's +44 78 08 435 289. 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

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This is all just for you, the biker. Take it easy out there, folks. Back to the music.

0: If I remember, I will play the parody version of that on Monday. That was rude. AC/DC no. And Dirty Deeds, and it's not rude.
1: It is. It's Dirty Deeds done with sheep. That's rude.
0: Well, that depends on your frame of mind. Depends how dirty your mind is, doesn't it? They could be. He could be singing about throwing mud at them. You don't know, do you?
1: No. No,
0: you've just got
1: not.
0: You've just got a dirty yes. mind.
1: Whoops. Right. I have got Dragon Force. Now, this is their cover of Celine Dion's My Heart Will Go On.

0: Dragon Force, My Heart Will Go On. I bet that shocked you. I bet you thought it was going to be the sloppy, lovey-dovey song.
1: I thought it was going to be Fat Joe's figure.
0: He's saying something.
1: I said I thought it was going to be crap, to be honest with you.
0: At the moment, our monitor's gone down. Can you still hear us out there in radio land?
1: We know they can hear us because I just put Alexa on.
0: So why has it gone dead like
1: that? I don't know. It'll come back on when it's ready.
0: When it feels like it.
1: Yeah, it's like me. It's old and decrepit.
0: No, it's not. That's the one Rob gave us.
1: It's not the screen. It's the computer because I've just changed it over onto the other screen and that one's not working either.
0: Oh.
1: So it's the computer, not the screen.
0: Okay.
1: There you go, it's come back on, see?
0: Right, okay.
1: Oh, look, it's our wedding.
0: Oh, our hand fasting, you mean?
1: Yeah.
0: Right, up next I've got Push Monkeys, and this is Hand Slide.

0: push monkey and hand slide.
1: Push him out the tree or just give him a push?
0: Just give him a push.
1: Oh, give him a push. He'll probably slap you.
0: At the tree.
1: I mean, they're quite strong monkeys, you know.
0: I know they are.
1: Right. From monkeys to dogs, this is Mad Dog McCree.

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1: 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This isn't just a pub, it's a biker's haven. See you at the Vic.

0: And that's what we'd like to wish to all of you out there. Have a nice day. That was the Stereophonics.
1: Right. I have got Jelly Roll. And this is Thank the Haters.

0: roll, neither's the show's.
1: Jelly roll and thank the haters. Right, up next I've got a request. This is for Rob, our friend and neighbour and presenter of the Howlin' Rob Show, which is on a Saturday night from 6 to 8pm.
2: But not this weekend.
1: But not tomorrow night, as he's not feeling too good, so... Right, Rob,

0: Pineapple Thief and Take Your Shot, and that was for Rob. Now, they're from Yeovil in Somerset, so if you go around the supermarkets and there's no pineapples left, you know who's got them all.
1: Okay. I don't know where she digs this up from, I really don't. Right, anyway, on a slightly different note, on the 29th, David Allan Coe passed away, unfortunately. He was 86. He was a rebel, a biker, a rock singer, a country and western singer, a songwriter, and a comedian. A man I really would have loved to have seen live, but that's never going to happen now. So I thought I'd dig one of his cleaner songs out, because a lot of his stuff I can't play on the radio. This is David Allan Coe and The Ride.

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He said, "This is where you get off, boy, 'cause I'm going back to Alabama." 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The whole

0: If you're big star bound, let me warn you, it's a long, hard ride. You know, you got a lot of competition out there now, son. It ain't like it was in the 50s when I was here. I mean, you got Waylon Jennings, Willie Nelson, Guy Clark, Billy Joe Schaefer, David Allen Cole. And you even got my son.
1: The late, great David Allen Coe and the Ride. It's really strange how in a lot of his songs he actually mentions his own name. Be sadly missed.
2: 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That is 1 p.m. on Tuesday with the Reverend Womble.
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1: Right, we've had a request through from Mick Humphreys. He wants us to play a Motörhead song for his mate Rob. This is not Rob next door, this is another Rob. So here we go, Motörhead and Too Late, Too Late, and it was almost too late as well.

0: Motorhead. Too late, too late.
1: What?
0: Your turn.
1: I know.
0: Well, come on then.
1: Why? Right, what? Up next, I've got Poison, and this is Talk Dirty to Me.

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Right, this is my last one. And then Womble will be taking you up to 7 o'clock as usual. And I'll be back tomorrow with something else I was going to say, but it's completely gone out my mind. This is Clawfinger and Are You Man Enough?

0: Littlefinger, are you man enough? 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I'm out of here. Oh, there won't be any big Paul on Saturday. Sunday. Sunday. Echoes of Yesterday's not on anymore. I'm going now because I've got to take the dog out for a walk because it's too hot during the day now. So I'll be on. Did I say I'll be on tomorrow?
1: You did.
0: I did. All right.
1: Senile. She's going senile. She's losing the plot, folks. Mind you, living with me, that's not surprising.
0: I will say goodbye for now. Bye-bye.
1: For now. With Gary Numan.

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1: I'm going to carry right on now. I've got time for a couple more. This is Stevie Ray Vaughan and Little Sister.
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0: I'm afraid that's your lot, people. I'll be at the Dragonfire Rally in Bedfordshire tomorrow. Have yourselves a great bank holiday weekend. I'm out of here. Bye.
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2: Hopefully you're all okay. Right, Womble here. 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

He's Running Hot is Jared James Nichols, and before that, Fountains of Wayne, the classic Stacey's Mum from way back in 2003. Now, oh my gosh, that song is getting old. I'm feeling old. It's Emma Scott here on the Plug In Baby Radio Show. I hope you're good. I hope you're ready for another 2 hours of awesome tunes back to back. Big Band of Boom are on the way in just a bit. After the new one from Tooth, this is Medicine.

Well, it's a very exciting time for the Foo Fighters. The album Your Favourite Toy is out now, and that's one of the tracks featured on it. It's called Caught in the Echo. Before that, from their current album, Big Bada Boom, a first play this week, it was Earthquake. On the way, I've got the new one from Airborne. Looking forward to that. We've got Dan Byrne, we've got Lisa, we've got Shoes, we've got the Heron Brothers and Blackstone Cherry 2 on the Plug In Baby Radio Show.

It's Black Gloss Wardrobe. Well, I've been there. And before that, an awesome cover of the Billy Joel tune, We Didn't Start the Fire, all updated for a couple of years ago when it came out, from Fall Out Boy. Hello, how you doing? My name's Emma Scott. This is the Plug In Baby Radio Show with Muse on the way next after the new one from Kiefer Sutherland. He's back with a new single, and this is it. It's Goodbye California.

I've got to say, I'm totally into this new album from John Corabi. You may remember him from being frontman of Scream back in the late 80s, and then he was frontman of Motley Crue for a few years as well in the 90s, and he's also the lead singer of the Dead Daisies. John Corabi, yes, that is him, and that's from his new album, New Day. It's called 1969. Another fine offering from him. No doubt that'll be on next week's show as well. I've got Embrace on the way soon. Something new from Sage, all to come on the Plug In Baby Radio Show.

The future of rock is safe in their hands, if the Untitled are anything to go by. That is their new single called Disappear. They're from Birmingham. They're aged between 17 and 18 years old. For fans of Green Day, Foo Fighters, Sum 41, Fall Out Boy, Simple Plan, and produced by Romesh Dodongoda as well. It's a big song from the Untitled, Disappear. It's out now. And this is a big tune from indie rockers Embrace, celebrating over 30 years in the industry now. This is called Stop.

Well, the show has absolutely flown by this week. I can't believe it's almost time for me to get out of here. But I'll be back same time, same place next week on this awesome radio station. So I played you Lakeview, I Can't Live Without, Sage Deep End, and Embrace with Stop. And don't forget, if you are releasing new music and you want to get it played on the show, I might be able to sort that out. 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There's about 180 something shows on there, so that ought to keep you occupied for a little while. Enjoy that. Enjoy your week. I'll leave you with this classic from Eric Clapton.

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You're welcome, we can spare it. 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The juice of the carrot, the smile of the parrot, a little drop of claret, anything that works. 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Reasons to be cheerful, one.

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Take your mum to Paris, lighting up the chalice. Wee Willie Harris. Man through Stephen Biko, listening to Rico. Harpo, Groucho, Chico.

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My name's Emma Scott, and I present to you the Plug-In Baby Radio Show. 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

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This is all just for you, the biker. Take it easy out there, folks. 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

0: 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I'm Denise Womble. It's Plug-In Baby Radio Show. Hello, how are you? I hope you're good. My name's Emma Scott.
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Hopefully you're all okay. Right, one more here. I just thought I'd let you know how you can advertise your rally or show or bike night or just a ride out. It's quite simple. 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There's a little thing there, add your event. You go on there, put in all the details, hopefully add a flyer, and we can pop it up there on the website for everybody to see. This will also be read out on the shows during the course of the week, and it will have a regular spot on the adverts.

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I was in love with a girl on marijuana. I was in love with a girl on cocaine. She had everything going but her brain. We'd talk endlessly for hours, but by morning it'd go sour. I was in love with a girl on cocaine.

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Is in love with a girl who drank coffee.

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1: If you'd like us to play a request for you on Bikers Hangout Radio, it's quite simple. 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One is send request. That way you can pick a song out from the jukebox and that will be played automatically unless I see it and I'll play it for you. Unfortunately, you can't put your name on that. But next to that, on the right-hand side, is message to studio. You can either do that via an email, it gives you a choice, or send a text, put your name on it, and that will come directly to our text number. So there you have it. 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We'd love to hear from you. See you later, folks. Bye.

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0: 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I'm the Reverend Womble.
1: And I'm Denise Womble.
0: And welcome to the show. We started off there with Prince and 1999. I'm going to carry on with the Rumjacks.

0: Well, that song's tired me out. The Rum Jacks and the Smuggler's Song.
1: Bit of Australian, Irish, Celtic music.
0: Yeah, there's all that jigging about the front room. Yeah. Like, I'm knackered now. I'm going to have to go and have a kip.
1: Right, I have got Def Leppard and Rock, Rock, Till You Drop.

0: Rose Tattoo and the Devil Does It Well.
1: He certainly does. Hope you managed to get out on your bikes this weekend down here in Bedfordshire with a typical English bank holiday weather. It's been sunny 1 minute, raining the next, then sunny, then rain, then sunny, then rain. We was hoping to get up to the, what's the name of that rally again? Dragonfire Rally. Yeah. In Bedford this weekend, but unfortunately my health got the better of me, so we didn't end up going, which was a bugger because I was hoping to meet up with some friends up there. Never mind. Right, going to carry on with some Warlock.

0: Warlock and Lady in a Rock and Roll Hell.
1: Hello, one and all. Do you want a song played? Then get in touch via the phone app or send a text or voice message to 07800-8435-289 if you are outside the UK. It's +44 78 08 435 289. Don't forget to tell us your name and where you're from.
0: I keep meaning to redo that jingle. Right, I'll say the number a bit slower for you. It is 07 80 84 35 289. If you are outside the UK, like I know many, many of our listeners are, you can send us an email to womblebhr@gmail.com or get in touch with us via Facebook. There you go. We'd love to hear from you. I'm going to carry on with Soul Asylum.

0: Oh, we both nearly got caught out there, didn't we? Soul Asylum and Made to be Broken.
1: Right. I've got something a bit livelier than that. This is Led Zeppelin and Night Flight.

Led Zeppelin and Night Flight. Right, up next I've got Airborne, and this is Stand and Deliver, and not the Adamant one.

0: Stand and Deliver.
1: Not heard that one before, I like that.
0: And Daniel did another album. It was an EP, I think it was called Rock and Roll or something.
1: Yes. Have you downloaded the new Suzy Quatro one yet?
0: No, why should I?
1: Because it's good.
0: Well, you only say that, but I mean, I'm not into girls.

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2: 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That is 1 p.m. on Tuesday with the Reverend Womble.
0: And it's a pre-recorded show this week, which I recorded this morning. Is this morning or was it yesterday?
3: This morning.
0: I don't even know what bloody day it is.

0: Stranglers, with a song there, very good description of the Prime Minister. Nice and sleazy.
1: Yeah. Right, up next I've got a request. This is for Rob, our friend and neighbour, and presenter of the Howlin' Rob Show, which is on a Saturday night from 6 to 8pm. And he would like Sepultura and Beyond the Dream.

Sepultura and Beyond the Dream, and that was for Rob. I said it perfectly at the beginning, and then I just went, oh. Right, up next I've got Grand Magus, and this is Triumph and Power.

just realised that I was just setting these while that was playing. This time next month, we'll be unpacking it in our little holiday home. And I was just wondering, I think our dog's going to be wandering around the house with my son Keith and wondering where the hell they've gone. Right, here we go.

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1: I got one from a band we don't play too often. 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

0: Great song, that one. 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
1: Not making a chicken anywhere, are they?
0: What?
2: I said they're not mentioning a chicken or Colonel Saunders anywhere.
0: No. Okay. Right, up next, I've got Status Quo, and this is Enough is Enough.

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1: No, never enough. 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
0: 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This is UFO.

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1: Okay, I have got...
2: Okay.
1: Pardon? He's being silly. Right, I have got AC/DC and Highway to Hell. Yeah.

0: Kings of Leon and Sex on Fire.
1: Yes, when you start wearing cold underwear, innit? 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Guns and Roses.

0: Guns N' Roses, You're Crazy. That was from the album The Spaghetti Incident. I much prefer the version they redone for Appetite for Destruction. But you can't have everything, can you?
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0: Joe V. Wanted dead or alive? 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
1: That's nice.
0: Well, I don't care. 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
1: Right. I have got Twisted Sister and Never Say Never.

Twisted Sister and Never Say Never. Right, this is my last one of the evening, then Rob. Wombo will be taking you up till 6 o'clock. I mean 7 o'clock. I'm getting it all wrong. Up to 7 o'clock. I thought I'd leave you a bit of Mod. This is The Who and Join Together.

0: Poo and join together. Right, that's it. That's me done. I will leave you with Womble till 7 o'clock, and I'll be back tomorrow. Same time, same place. So bye-bye from me.
1: Yes, Denise, 7 o'clock, not 6 o'clock. I'm not playing for another 11 hours. Right, I'm going to carry on with some Boomtown Rats.

was a lot of rocking going on that night. 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Just down past the gas rush by the meat factory door, the five lamb boys were coming on strong.

my all-time favourite Boomtown Rat song, a Rat Trap. Right, those who actually know me personally know I'm an Essex boy. Very proud of the fact I'm an Essex boy, and so I'm going to play you a couple of bands from Essex. First one up is some friends of mine from Chelmsford. I've played these many times over the last couple of years, and sadly they're not together anymore. But the song's still there. This is Barefoot.

Cop Sparrow. Take 'em all, right? Last song of the show, and I think it sort of sums up a lot of people I know on the radio. This is Queen.

0: Radio Gaga, and that brings us to the end of the show. I hope you enjoyed what we played. Don't be shy, send us in a request, we'll be happy to play it for you. I'll be back tomorrow at 1 o'clock p.m. that is, 1 o'clock in the afternoon, with the cover show, and then I'll be back again at 5 p.m. UK time with Denise for the next radio show. Right, I'm off out of here, folks. Time to go start the trumpet up. Bye.
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Hopefully you're all okay. Right, one more here. Just thought I'd let you know how you can advertise your rally or show or bike night or just a ride out. It's quite simple. 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There's a little thing there, add your event. 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

0: 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This is all just for you, the biker. Take it easy out there, folks. Back to the music.
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1: 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I'm Denise Womble's Plug-In Baby Radio Show. 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
1: Hey, you! Don't watch that! Watch this! This is the heavy, heavy monster sound! The nuttiest sound around! So if you're coming off the street and you're beginning to feel the heat, well, listen, Buster, you better start to move your feet to the rockinest, rock-steady beat of madness!

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One is send request. That way you can pick a song out from the jukebox and that will be played automatically unless I see it and I'll play it for you. Unfortunately, you can't put your name on that. But next to that, on the right-hand side, is message to studio. You can either do that via an email, it gives you a choice, or send a text, put your name on it, and that will come directly to our text number. So there you have it. Send us in a request. We'd love to hear from you. See you later, folks. Bye.

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My name's Emma Scott, and I present to you the Plug-In Baby Radio Show. 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I've got new music from the most exciting independent artists, and I'll play established bands too. 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

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But next to that, on the right-hand side, is message to studio. You can either do that via an email, it gives you a choice, or send a text, put your name on it, and that will come directly to our text number. So there you have it. Send us in a request. We'd love to hear from you. See you later, folks. Bye.

0: 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Join us for a ride on the wild side.
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This is all just for you, the biker. Take it easy out there, folks. Back to the music.

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0: 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I'm Denise Womble. 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I hope you're good. 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

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Every Tuesday at 1 p.m., Womble has got your lunchtime sounds covered. 2 hours of cover versions of great tracks. That is 1 p.m. on Tuesday with the Reverend Womble.

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My name's Emma Scott, and I present to you the Plug-In Baby Radio Show. 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